cracking jokes in the corner of our mouths, and I feel like I'm laughing in a dream. 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
1: FM. 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As for advice, get money twice. I'm from the dirty, but that Chico nice. Y'all call it a moment, I call it life.

0: 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Koos Rasta.
1: Koos Rasta. Then we get caught in a roadblock and tell the Mr. Police that I ain't got no bird surfer ticket right here.

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Remember, there's nothing you can't do. So believe and be brave.

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across the land. The midnight hour is close at hand. Creatures crawl in search of blood to terrorize your neighborhood. And whosoever shall be found without the soul for

the stench is in the air. The funk of 40,000 years and grisly ghouls from every tomb are closing in to seal your doom.

75 pellets of mescaline, 5 sheets of high-power bladder acid, a salt shaker half full of cocaine, a whole galaxy of multicolored uppers, downers, screamers, laughers, also a quart of tequila, quart of rum, case of beer, pint of raw ether, and 2 dozen amyls. But once you get locked into a serious drug collection, not that we need it at all for the trip, the tendency is to push it as far as you can.

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You know, let me see what's happening at the address before I go home.

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Being together, just you and me, always and forever. Because this could never happen again. This is definitely a once in a lifetime. Just sitting here by the fireplace, a little candlelight, a little wine, makes everything so different.